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1: 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Wait, I'm looking at you, whatever. 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

wind. When the crowd say bow, selector. 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
5: The top stories this hour. A woman's died and a man's critically ill after entering the sea to try and rescue their dog in Lancashire on Saturday night. 17 people have now drowned in open water in recent days. The latest's a teenage girl in the River Wharf in North Yorkshire, while further south an 11-year-old boy is missing in the Don off Mexborough. Nick Ayers is from the RNLI and has this advice.
6: If you can't make it to a lifeguarded beach, do your research, making sure that it is an actual designated bathing spot that is recommended for swimming. Make sure you go with somebody else. Ensure that you look after one another. If you do get into trouble in the water, float on your back.
5: Hundreds more documents relating to Lord Mandelson's appointment as US ambassador are expected to be published today. It's understood they'll include messages between himself, ministers and government advisers. Talks will be held later on a final attempt to avert two 24-hour strikes on the London Underground. Tube drivers from the RMT union are planning to walk out tomorrow and on Thursday in a dispute over a four-day week. People convicted of domestic abuse could be evicted from social housing before a victim's forced to leave. Proposed new laws would see courts in England and Wales given new powers to transfer a joint tenancy to the victim. Arsenal's parade to celebrate their first Premier League title in 22 years drew crowds of hundreds of thousands yesterday. Fans set off flares as the open-top bus made its way around Islington. Fullback Miles Lewis-Skelly started in their Champions League final defeat to Paris Saint-Germain the day before.
7: It's disappointing because, you know, when you're so close to a dream, a goal, you feel slightly short. But it's just, you know, as Mikel said, it's added fuel to the fire, so we'll use that for us.
5: And Celtic made sure Rangers ended the season without silverware after beating them 1-0 in the final of the Women's Scottish Cup. They held on despite having a player sent off at Hampden Park. Rangers also missed out on the league title and lost in the League Cup decider. From Sky News, I'm Bev Rimmer.
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8: The top stories this hour, a 13-year-old girl's become the 17th person to die in open water in the UK in recent days after getting into trouble in the River Wharf in North Yorkshire. Further south, an 11-year-old boy's feared drowned in the Don at Mexborough. These locals say the area's treacherous.
9: Kids are getting in trouble all the time for jumping in canal.
10: Every year kids are going down playing there, but it's just so dangerous. To be in the middle, the water's shallow, but then a little bit further down, it plunges really deep, but you can't see that front bridge.
11: Could have been one of my kids.
8: Meanwhile, a woman's died trying to rescue her dog from the sea near Blackpool. Hundreds more documents relating to Lord Mandelson's appointment as US ambassador are expected to be published today. It's understood they'll include messages between himself, ministers and government advisers. The first release of files in March showed Sir Keir Starmer was warned of a general reputational risk over the peer's connection to the late paedophile Jeffrey Epstein. There's been a 20% rise in the number of young people contacting Childline with gender identity concerns. The charity delivered almost 2,500 counselling sessions last year to those struggling with sexuality and discrimination. Childline's Barry Laker says stereotypes can be frightening.
12: Trans and non-binary young people particularly are reaching out and expressing their anxiety, for want of a better word, about being accepted by society and referring often to sort of anti-trans sentiment in the media and from politicians.
8: It's going to get substantially cooler across the UK after record-breaking temperatures last week. Thunderstorms and heavy rain could hit some areas in the coming days. Sport and Arsenal fans partied on the streets of North London as they celebrated a first Premier League title in 22 years. The players paraded the trophy on an open-top bus, while supporters welcomed their heroes with flares and fireworks. And men's title favourite Alexander Zverev's in the quarterfinals of the French Open tennis for the sixth year in a row. He beat Jesper de Jong in straight sets in Paris. From Sky News, I'm Bev Rimmer.
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14: In 10 metres, take a left at the pile of washing.
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17: The top stories this hour. For the first time since the death of her 11-year-old daughter, a mum from Caerphilly's urging the Senedd to take action to change outcomes for brain tumour patients.
18: As ill as she was, she would still say, I hope these children get better, mammy.
17: Alicia Adele Axiak died just 15 days after her diagnosis last year. Now her family are calling for more funding to be put into clinical trials. Alicia's mum, Amanda, says it's vital her legacy lives on.
18: By doing this, to carry in her love and legacy, and just to help others, I know she would be the most proudest little girl in the universe. She really, really would.
17: The Welsh Government told us it's committed to improving access to cutting-edge care. Hundreds more documents relating to Lord Mandelson's appointment as US ambassador are expected to be published later. The previous batch of papers revealed the Prime Minister was warned of the reputational risk of appointing him because of his links to sex offender Jeffrey Epstein. Two more people have died in open water-related incidents in recent days, taking the total to 17. A woman in her 60s lost her life trying to rescue her dog from the sea near Blackpool. A teenage girl got into trouble in the River Wharfe in North Yorkshire, while further south, an 11-year-old boy's missing in the Don at Mexborough. Nick Ayres is from the RNLI.
19: The water around the UK and Ireland, on average, is about 16 degrees Celsius. Even throughout the summer months, that can trigger cold water shock.
17: Swansea's tourism industry is now worth nearly £700 million a year. City leaders have produced research showing the sector supporting over 5,500 jobs. And Dua Lipa's apparently planning a three-day wedding on the Italian island of Sicily. The singer officially tied the knot with actor Callum Turner in a small ceremony in London yesterday.
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17: Heavy rain for much of South Wales, persisting through much of the day, highs of 18 degrees. That's the latest. I'm Tom Preece.
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4: It's just me this week. Lee's on Holly Bob's. So, yeah, it's just me. We've got Calvin Harris and Sam Smith on the way after this from the Pussycat Dolls. The-

Calvin Harris and Sam Smith Promises. Hello, good morning. It's Swansea Bay Radio. You're with Claire for this week. Lee's off for the week. He's on holiday, so he's taking the week off. And yeah, it's just me. Good morning. Another Monday rolls around. Don't panic because we will play all the songs you need to hear. We got the 10 to 10 minute teaser on the way. I'll just play it with you. I'll also play the game with no name with you as well. We got that covered. And I'll just fill you in all the bits of goss and all the rest of it that's going on. Like the fact that Taylor Swift's wedding's coming up. And apparently it is going to be a wedding of exes. Not Taylor Swift's exes, no, but basically, Taylor Swift's friendship group is full of celebrities with complicated dating histories, meaning there's going to be some awkward reunions if everyone attends. For example, Zoe Kravitz is friends with Taylor Swift. Who's Zoe Kravitz dating? Harry Styles. Who is Harry Styles' ex? Only Taylor Swift. I don't know if Harry's going to be invited. I don't know if Zoe Kravitz is going to be invited. But okay, that's the only one ex that's a question mark for Taylor. All the others, people like Selena Gomez, she could potentially be seeing exes like The Weeknd and Zayn Malik. Blake Lively and Zoe Kravitz both having dated Penn Badgley. So Penn Badgley was in a TV show, Gossip Girl, with Blake Lively, but he was also the lead guy in You. And yeah, so that's going to be awkward for those if all three of them go. Gigi Hadid possibly crossing paths with Bradley Cooper's ex as well, Suki Waterhouse. There's loads of them, and I'm enjoying that. I'm enjoying that gossipy side of Taylor's wedding. I can't wait for it to all unfold. Anyway, this is new from Bruno Mars, I Just Might, and this is Swansea Bay Radio. Happy Monday.

0: Alicia Keys, Empire State of Mind. It's Swansea Bay Radio. Hello and good morning to you. Happy Monday. It's Claire in this week. Lee is on holiday for the week. And we were just talking a little while ago about how Taylor Swift and Travis Kelce's wedding is going to be the ultimate X-Fest. So basically, her friends and friendship groups all seem to have dated each other and have all broken up. So therefore, they could all be bumping into exes at Taylor's wedding, including the possibility of Harry Styles attending Taylor Swift's wedding because he's dating her friend Zoe Kravitz. And it just got me to thinking about how, you know, as normal humans, let's move away from the celebrity world, as normal humans, when we bump into exes, why is it never when we're like top tier, makeup on, full glam mode, you know, we're dressed to the nines, we look amazing, and they're there going, oh gosh, oh, I'm so, I miss you, I'm so, look at you, look how great you're doing without me. No, it's when we look homeless, you know, when we're like stepping out with our hair in a, dragged up on our head, greasy, we haven't put makeup on because we're in a rush, we're thinking, I won't bump into anyone. Anytime you ever think to yourself when you leave the house, I won't bump into anyone, you're going to bump into someone. Just learn that lesson. I never learn it. I fall every time for it and look just dreadful. Anyway, all right, coming up next, Miles Smith on Swansea Bay Radio.
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13: The M4 moving well this Monday morning. No delays. 49 to the Caldra. Moving well for the Bryngelas Tunnels. It's moving on all approaches with no delays for the 465 to Llandarcy. For the A467 to Ynysforogan at 45. Clear so far for the A483 to Pentlegair at 47. And Swansea on the move for the city centre. Oystermouth Road, Mumbles Road, Fabian Way. Also moving for Gowerton. There's no delays to report across Lugher Bridge. I'm Hannah Cox. And that's the very latest.
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0: Michael, Mary J. Blige, as on Swansea Bay Radio. Hello and good morning. So the 10 to 10 minute teaser will be on the way out loud very soon for you. Go online now, Facebook. It's waiting for you there on Swansea Bay Radio. Give us a like. Get your guesses in before I say it out loud in just a bit. 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
12: He's a national treasure, the master of the glitter ball, the longest serving judge on BBC One Strictly Come Dancing. And on Saturday, June the 13th, Craig Revel Horwood's Revelations is live at the Gwyn Hall. 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Book Craig Revel.

0: Hours here for a Spice Girls song. Who do you think you are? Swansea Bay Radio, hello and good morning. So it's Claire all week. Lee's on holiday. He's going to be back a week today. So I hope he has a nice week off. In the meantime, we're here for the 10 to 10 minute teaser. Can you get it right for Monday, first of the week? Come on. 17% of adults say this is their worst trait. So 17% of adults think this is the worst thing about themselves. Get your guesses in. 07740 938 500 is the WhatsApp number. Or, of course, you can drop your guesses on Facebook. It's there. It's waiting for your guesses now. Search for Swansea Bay Radio on there. This is Alex Warren.
1: How did

0: Alex Warren, Fever Dream. Absolutely love it. This is Swansea Bay Radio and we are well into the 10 to 10 minute teaser. Thank you so much for giving us your guesses. 17% of adults say this is their worst trait. Dave said overthinking. I absolutely overthink everything, although my wife would disagree. Love it. Sophie said being late for everything. Ben said I can never make a decision. Rachel said spending too much money on takeaways. Liam said procrastinating. And Emma said talking too much when I'm nervous. I do that. I can't help it. I think my nail tech and my hairdresser, they know my entire life story because I fill the silence with just utter nonsense. So guesses in 07740938500 is the WhatsApp number for this. 17% of adults say this is their worst trait.
1: Breakfast with Peter Lynn and Partners. Legal worries? From family law to probate, they've got you covered.
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13: A quiet start for the roads this Monday morning. 49 to the Caldra, no delays for the Bryngelas tunnels. Moving for the 465 to Llandarcy, for the A467 to Ynysforgan. Moving for the A483 to Pentregarwch Junction 47. And it's coping well for Swansea in the city centre, Oystermouth Road, Mumbles Road, Fabian Way. Gowerton quiet at the moment with no delays to report for the Victoria Road roundabout. On the move for Sketty Cross, no delays for Lugher. I'm Hannah Cox. And that's the latest.
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Rihanna, Don't Stop the Music. It's Swansea Bay Radio. Hello, good morning, happy Monday. So we got Shawn Mendes now, Camila Cabello, and after that, the big reveal on the 10 to 10 minute teaser. 17% of adults say this is their worst trait. What could it be?

0: Swansea Bay Radio, hello, good morning and happy Monday to you. So the teaser today is 17% of adults say this is their worst trait. Stuart says licking the plate in a restaurant, brilliant. Steve Sanders says being impatient and Simon says farting, terrible. None of those are right. Steve, you're almost right. He said not listening to anything the wife says because it usually means loads of work for me. It's actually not listening. So well done if you got it right.
1: 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They've got you covered.
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10: The top stories this hour. Following the death of her 11-year-old daughter, a mum from Caerphilly's warning us about the fatal dangers of severe brain tumours.
11: There's just not enough awareness out there. I just think it needs to be pushed more and more.
10: Alicia Adelaxiak died just 15 days after her diagnosis last year. Now her family are calling for more funding to be put into clinical trials. Alicia's mum, Amanda, told us she wants to create a legacy of kindness.
11: We need to make change to carry on Alicia's life and memory, her legacy and love and kindness. I mean, even if people can just show a little bit of kindness, compassionate, anything that's good for the world.
10: The Welsh Government told us it's committed to improving access to cutting-edge care. Hundreds more documents relating to Lord Mandelson's appointment as US ambassador are expected to be published later. The previous batch revealed the Prime Minister was warned of the reputational risk of appointing him because of his links to sex offender Jeffrey Epstein. A woman's died and a man's critically ill after entering the sea to try to rescue their dog near Blackpool. 17 people have now drowned in open water in recent days. The latest's a teenage girl in the River Wharfe in North Yorkshire, while further south, an 11-year-old boy's missing in the Don off Mexborough. Nick Ayres from the RNLI has this advice.
12: If you can't make it to a lifeguarded beach, do research, making sure that it is an actual designated bathing spot that is recommended for swimming.
10: Swansea's tourism industry is now worth nearly £700 million a year. City leaders have produced research showing the sector supporting over 5,500 jobs. And Dua Lipa's apparently planning a three-day wedding on the Italian island of Sicily. The singer officially tied the knot with actor Callum Turner in a small ceremony in London yesterday.
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10: Heavy rain for much of South Wales, persisting through much of the day, highs of 18 degrees. That's the latest. I'm Tom Preece.
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0: Well, it's just gone 7 o'clock. Good morning to you. It is Monday, the 1st of June. The weather's not looking great, so let's get some great songs.

Taylor Swift, The Fate of Ophelia on Swansea Bay Radio. Hello, good morning. So Lee's got the week off, you're stuck with me. And speaking of Taylor Swift, the only other news I've got about Taylor Swift's wedding is one of her old friends, a supermodel, and I think her name is Carly Kloss. She's not invited, apparently, because her and Taylor Swift aren't friends anymore. But that's not my favourite bit about the showbiz news about Taylor Swift's wedding. It's apparently going to be an X-Fest. So there's going to be lots and lots, not Taylor's exes, well, I don't know, she's friends with Zoe Kravitz, and she's apparently engaged to, you know, Harry Styles, who is Taylor Swift's ex. That's the only ex of Taylor's, I think, is possibly on the horizon of being invited to a wedding. So I doubt he's going. But apparently, all the guests are exes. There's lots and lots of exes going to the wedding. I mean, what's nice about that is, though, that at least they go into Taylor Swift's wedding, so they'll all be glammed up and looking nice. Whenever I bump into an ex, I look like I've just rolled out of bed. I've been bed rotting for days. You know, anytime you think, oh, At least they're going to look glam and gorgeous at this wedding, and you're like, oh wow, I look like I've slept on the streets for a month and I've bumped into somebody I really didn't want to. Yeah, always happens. Anyway, this is Destiny's Child on Swansea Bay Radio.

0: Pink, Never Gonna Not Dance Again. Hello and good morning to you. Happy Monday. This is Swansea Bay Radio. So we've got the game with no name on the way after 7:30 this morning. Just for you to guess along with today. Lee and I play the game with no name where we give each other a cryptic clue. The other one's got to guess what the answer is, and it could be anything. That's on the way after 7:30 for you all week. So you can enjoy that. Also, Sharni's giving you the chance to win something special as well. I'll tell you about that in a bit. Up now, though, this is happening on Friday. Make me a
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11: The M4 moving 49 to Cardiff Gate at 30. Approaches are on the move with no delays for the 4119 to Miskin, 465 to Llandarcy, moving for the A467 to Ynys Forgan at 45. There's no delays for Swansea in the city centre, Fabian Way and Key Parade on the move, Gowerton Copen, well, there's no delays to report for the Victoria Road roundabout. And it's on the move for Sketty Cross, no delays for Carmarthen Road, Forest Fach Cross. So for now, I'm Hannah Cox, and that's the latest.
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0: Dua Lipa Houdini on Swansea Bay Radio. Hello, good morning, and congratulations to Dua Lipa, who got married on the weekend. She married Callum Turner. They had an intimate ceremony, literally a handful of friends and family. It was really low-key as well. And she wore like a, it was almost like a wedding dress suit, but with a skirt and a really big hat. I think she looked amazing. She looked like, I don't know, it was very sort of 1940s-ish. So congratulations to Dua Lipa anyway, married to Callum Turner. And yeah, very low-key. I did like that. All right, so I did tell you could win something lovely with Shani all this week. So are you a fan of Les Miserables? To celebrate 20 years, the Performance Factory are proudly presenting Les Miserables School Edition. So it's at the Furnace Theatre, Llanelli, from the 17th to the 21st of June. And we have your chance to win tickets, okay? Set against the backdrop of revolutionary France, Les Miserables is an epic and deeply moving story. This specially adapted school edition brings the timeless tale to life through powerful music, unforgettable characters, and emotional storytelling that continues to inspire audiences of all ages. 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All right, the game with no name is on the way. Swansea Bay
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0: Shiny happy people, it's REM on Swansea Bay Radio. Hello and good morning. Hope you're having a good Monday so far. It's not going to be a great day today, is it? Because the weather is very, very, very, very wet. Although I am grateful for the cooler temperatures, for sure. Much cooler, much better, much more acceptable at night time, I think. My little tiny little handheld USB fan at the side of my bed was fighting for its life last week. And you always sit there, don't you, going, do we cave? Do we get aircon for the 4 days of the year that it happens? No, we don't, because it's too much money and I wouldn't want to run it and it's too expensive. But there we go. All right, so we're in the middle of the game with no name. Can you get this right today? Come on, I know you can. Your clue is a wildlife attraction where prehistory comes to life. A wildlife attraction where prehistory comes to life. And I will give you one clue. It is a film. The Weeknd is up next. Swansea Bay
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7: The M449 to the Cauldron moving well. It's moving for the M4 but slow approaching for the 465 to Llandaff.

0: Rossi for the A4 67 to Ynys Forogan at 45. Swansea is moving for the city centre. No delays for Fabian Way. Starting to get a little slower for Oystermouth Road, but it is on the move. Gowerton, however, busy now for the A484 at the Victoria Road roundabout and across Lougher Bridge. It is moving for Gosseinen on the High Street. No delays to report for Sketty Cross. I'm Hannah Cox.
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0: Love it. It's Coldplay, Adventure of a Lifetime. Hello and good morning. Happy Monday. It is June the 1st and it's just Claire on this week. Lee is off for a week having a holiday. He said he's got a lot of DIY to do at home. I'll put money on it now. He will get none done. So it's just me for the week, which means it's all on your shoulders for the game with no name this week. And I've gone topical. I'll tell you why it's topical in just a second. But your clue today is a wildlife attraction where prehistory comes to life. And we know it's a film, but I've got to say, I really appreciate Flick, Dawn and Jane, who all came in with the answer, Danarogov Caves. That is brilliant. I think that's better than the answer. It's not right, unfortunately, but luckily, everybody did come in and get the right answer, because well done to Steve, Sarah, Dawn and Flick for getting the right answer then, because of course it is Jurassic Park. I did say it was a film, a wildlife attraction where prehistory comes to life, and it's all because it's National Dinosaur Day today. All right, your news at 8 o'clock is next.
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18: The top stories this hour. For the first time since the death of her 11-year-old daughter, a mum from Caerphilly's urging the Senedd to take action to change outcomes for brain tumour patients.
19: As ill as she was, she would still say, I hope these children get better, Mammy.
18: Alicia Adele Axiak died just 15 days after her diagnosis last year. Now her family are calling for more funding to be put into clinical trials. Alicia's mum, Amanda, says it's vital her legacy lives on.
19: By doing this, to carry an 11 legacy and just to help others, I know she would be the most proudest little girl in the universe. She really, really would.
18: The Welsh Government told us it's committed to improving access to cutting-edge care. Hundreds more documents relating to Lord Mandelson's appointment as US ambassador are expected to be published later. The previous batch of papers revealed the Prime Minister was warned of the reputational risk of appointing him because of his links to sex offender Jeffrey Epstein. Two more people have died in open water-related incidents in recent days, taking the total to 17. A woman in her 60s lost her life trying to rescue her dog from the sea near Blackpool. A teenage girl got into trouble in the River Wharf in North Yorkshire, while further south, an 11-year-old boy is missing in the Don at Mexborough. Nick Ayres is from the RNLI.
20: The water around the UK and Ireland, on average, is about 16 degrees Celsius, even throughout the summer months. That can trigger cold water shock.
18: Swansea's tourism industry is now worth nearly £700 million a year. City leaders have produced research showing the sector supporting over 5,500 jobs. And Dua Lipa's apparently planning a three-day wedding on the Italian island of Sicily. The singer officially tied the knot with actor Callum Turner in a small ceremony in London yesterday.
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18: Heavy rain for much of South Wales, persisting through much of the day, highs of 18 degrees. That's the latest. I'm Tom Preece.
1: And Claire at breakfast.
0: Well, good morning. It's just gone 8 o'clock. It looks like a bit of a wet day ahead, unfortunately, but we've got Justin Timberlake on the way next and Becky Hill on the way too. Good

Becky Hill, David Guetta, remember, Swansea Bay Radio, hello and good morning. It's Monday, it's June the 1st, so I hope you're having, I was going to say we're having a great Monday so far. It's back to school, I think, for most people. So you're getting the kids ready, you're rushing around, or you're already in traffic, and it's going to be a very, very wet day today. Lots of heavy rain around for South Wales, unfortunately, but it is feeling cooler, which is good, so take the win. As I said earlier, my little desk fan that's by the side of my bed, and it's a tiny little USB fan, was fighting for its life last week, and I can finally turn it off now and have some cooler nights, which is good. So big showbiz news Friday. Kiefer Sutherland's new album dropped. Did you know he was a country music star? Because I did not. Or I'm sure we've talked about it and I've just forgotten. But he's on like his fifth album or something like that. So his brand new album, Grey, dropped last Friday. And if you're wondering what Kiefer Sutherland sounds like, it's this.

That's one of his most popular hits. It's called Something to Love. Something You Love, it is. So there you go. That's Kiefer Sutherland and his country music career. So, yep, go check out his new album. That isn't actually off his new album. That's one of his most popular songs, apparently. I had to Google it because I have no idea. But you can go and check him out. His new album dropped on Friday. It's called Grey. I got to be honest, Kiefer, I preferred you in 24, but there you go, and all the other films you did. But I did then have a deep dive and had a look at other celebrity side hustles that you might not know about, like Idris Elba and the fact that he's a DJ. But you might know that because he DJed at Meghan Markle's and Harry's wedding. So you might not know that Ryan Reynolds owns a football club. I mean, you must have been living under a rock if you didn't know that. Vinnie Jones is a gardener, professionally, on the side, apparently. Snoop Dogg loves cooking, but we knew that because he teamed up with Martha Stewart a little while back, isn't it? But he's also into owning football clubs these days, as he owns, well, part owner for Swansea City. And other celebrities include Paul Rudd, who owns a candy shop in New York City. Tom and Dougie from McFly, they're authors. You might know that from The Dinosaur That Pooped a Planet, and they've done lots of other, you know, huge books as well. And my personal favourite from the list, Susan Sarandon, who is an actress, very famous actress. She owns ping pong clubs across America. Ping pong social clubs. And they're really popular. So there we go. As if they weren't making enough money, they're making an incredible amount of money from their side hustles. This is Olivia Rodrigo on Swansea Bay Radio.

0: It's the Script Break Even on Swansea Bay Radio. Hello, good morning. Happy Monday to you. 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There is a category for everyone, so check it out now. 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It's going to be a spectacular event, June 26th, so 26 days away. Make me a
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6: The M4 moving 49 to Cardiff Gate at 30. Approaches are slower though for the 465 to Llandarcy, for the A407 to Ynysforgan at 45. It's slow for Swansea in the city centre for Oystermouth Road and Fabian Way. Gowerton also busy for the Victoria Road roundabout on the A484 and across Lycha Bridge. Carmarthenshire seeing delays for Llangennach on the A438 Ponderdelais Road as you make your way to Hendy and Llanelli. I'm Hannah Cox, that's the latest.
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0: Luke Cantrell, Sean Paul, Breathe on Swansea Bay Radio. Hello and good morning to you. So if you'd like to get in touch with us, 07740 938 500 is the WhatsApp number. And it's the end of an era, as the end of last week, the huge Marks and Spencer store on Oxford Street has shut after nearly 7 decades. And it is the end of an era. I mean, it didn't even close because people don't use it anymore. It's a frequently used store. I pop in there. Every time I'm in Swansea City Centre, I will pop in there and pick up something to eat from Marks and Spencer's food hall. So it's a gutter to see it closed. Really, really sad. A huge outpouring of support, particularly for the staff as well, because around 92 jobs have been affected. So all the very best to all of the staff who are affected by this. And it's just a gutter. It's a sad, sad time. And then it got me thinking about other stores that closed. Do you know what I mean? Stuff like Woolworths, Topshop, Debenhams, BHS, MVC. That's on the list. I don't know what that is. But also, what about Tammy Girl? Remember Tammy Girl back in the day? Oh, I love Tammy Girl. It was so good. Also, La Baguette du Jour. I miss that place. I really, really miss it. And I used to have a friend who worked there, and she used to get lunch at the Baguette du Jour, and she'd swap me a baguette. I'd go and get her some fries from McDonald's, and I'd give her a large fries, and she'd give me a free baguette. Oh, it was the best. That cheesy pineapple filling they used to have was just amazing. But also, and then I got to thinking about the bars and clubs that have closed in Swansea. So Rasputin's, remember Rasputin's? That was a treat, as well as Quids Inn. Oh, what a time. What do you remember and what do you miss that's closed down in Swansea? Oh, that just opened the floodgates now, haven't I? 07740 938 500 is the number. Do WhatsApp us and get in touch. Just, yeah, so sad. Sad news about M&S, and good luck to everybody involved. On the way next, it's Pink.
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Gabrielle and Dreams on Swansea Bay Radio. Hello and good morning. So we were talking about the sad news that M&S closed its doors on the weekend. All the very best of luck to that staff, 92 affected. And it just got us reminiscing about other shops and things that we miss from Swansea City Centre and beyond. And so many people got in touch. Joe in Brynhaverd said, I loved Nefertiti in Swansea. I miss it every day. I remember Nefertiti. Can remember going in for a Saturday night outfit or a nice pair of shoes. Remember a shoe shop that used to go underground, says Emily in Swansea. I know the one as well. Yeah, it used to go down a couple of steps towards the, I'm sure it's towards the bottom of High Street. Di in Penland says he used to love a trip to the Virgin Megastore in the Quadrant. Yep. Vicky says, anyone remember Eatam and Miss Selfridge? Yeah, I'm with you, Vicky. Mary says, still miss CNA. And Ryan says, did I see you at UCI? That's brilliant. Also, these are some of the pubs and bars coming through that people have listed as well that they miss. The Lava Lounge. Wow, that is a blast from the past. Brilliant. Also, these are some of the pubs and bars coming through that people have listed as well that they miss. The

0: Alex Warren, Ordinary, good morning. This is Swansea Bay Radio, and Phil Hoyles will be with us from 10 o'clock this morning with the top 10 of 10, but he's also got the workplace challenge. So hello and good morning to Jess Jennies in Morriston, the florist. They're going to be taking part in the workplace challenge this week, so all the very best of luck to you. And I'm going to give you a little hint and a little clue after 9 o'clock as to Phil Hoyles' top 10 at 10, what it could be. Well, we like to fill you in, give you a little heads up, and you can guess the 10 of 10 before he even plays a song. On the way next, then, we've got music from Taylor Swift and Mad Con's Begging for You.
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6: Good morning. Slow for the M4 around Llansannet at Junction 44. It's busy for the approaches, 465 to Llandarcy and the A467 to Ynys Forgan at 45. Also slow for Carmarthenshire and Llangennach on the A4138 Pont y Delais Road as you make your way to Hendy and Llanelli at Junction 48. Swansea slower for the city centre for Fabian Way. It's also busy for Gowerton on the A484 at the Victoria Road roundabout and across Lugher Bridge. I'm Hannah Cox. That's your latest
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0: Taylor Swift, Anti-Hero on Swansea Bay Radio. Okay, your news at 9 o'clock is on the way very soon. Details about making me a winner as well. And £750,000 that somebody will win on Friday. But music on the way after your news. You've got Lewis Capaldi, The Sugar Babes, and our little Welsh favourite, Duffy.
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12: The top stories this hour. Following the death of her 11-year-old daughter, a mum from Caerphilly's warning us about the fatal dangers of severe brain tumours.
13: There's just not enough awareness out there. I just think it needs to be pushed more and more.
12: Alicia Adelaxiak died just 15 days after her diagnosis last year. Now her family are calling for more funding to be put into clinical trials. Alicia's mum Amanda told us she wants to create a legacy of kindness.
13: We need to make change to carry on Alicia's life and memory, her legacy and love and kindness. I mean, even if people can just show a little bit of kindness, compassionate, anything that's good for the world.
12: The Welsh Government told us it's committed to improving access to cutting-edge care. Hundreds more documents relating to Lord Mandelson's appointment as US ambassador are expected to be published later. The previous batch revealed the Prime Minister was warned of the reputational risk of appointing him because of his links to sex offender Jeffrey Epstein. A woman's died and a man's critically ill after entering the sea to try to rescue their dog near Blackpool. 17 people have now drowned in open water in recent days. The latest, a teenage girl in the River Wharf in North Yorkshire, while further south, an 11-year-old boy's missing in the Don off Mexborough. Nick Ayres from the RNLI has this advice.
14: If you can't make it to a lifeguarded beach, making sure that it is an actual designated bathing spot that is recommended for swimming.
12: Swansea's tourism industry is now worth nearly £700 million a year. City leaders have produced research showing the sector supporting over 5,500 jobs. And Dua Lipa's apparently planning a three-day wedding on the Italian island of Sicily. The singer officially tied the knot with actor Callum Turner in a small ceremony in London yesterday.
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15: With Swansea Motor Auctions, where hundreds of cars go on sale every Wednesday evening, plus second and last Friday of the month.
12: Heavy rain for much of South Wales, persisting through much of the day, highs of 18 degrees. That's the latest. I'm Tom Preece.
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6: Well, hello, good morning. Happy Monday to you. It's the 1st of June. It's just gone 9 o'clock. Ray's on the way after this from Duffy. Fuzzy Bay Ray.

Ray, where is my husband? Hello and good morning. 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We are home to, well, me and Leah breakfast, Lee and Claire breakfast, but also Phil Hoyles will be here from 10 o'clock through until 3, and then Shani will be with you to drive you home this afternoon, so make sure you keep us on. 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

0: Love it, Lewis Capaldi, Hold Me While You Wait on Swansea Bay Radio. Hello and good morning to you. I know it's only Monday, but you need to get in early with a chance to be a winner. 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

0: Ed Sheeran, Sapphire. Hello, good morning. Happy Monday to you. This is Swansea Bay Radio. Susan Boyle's been in the news all weekend. You must have seen the photos. Lots of people saying she's entered her mob boss era. But during one of the hottest weeks of the year, Susan Boyle decided to wear a full-length fur coat. I think it was faux fur. But so it's been led to her being described as being in her mob girl era, because she had big black sunglasses and a tight, beautiful little blonde bob. But also, she's been dubbed Susan Boyling, which I quite like.
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0: breakfast at Tiffany's Deep Blue Something on Swansea Bay Radio. Hello, good morning. So it's time to fill you in then, a cheeky little heads up to the top 10 of 10, which is taking place in under 20 minutes time. So this was the year Breaking Bad aired its final episodes. Broadchurch had everyone guessing who the killer was, and Peaky Blinders debuted. The PlayStation 4 launched, also the Xbox One launched. Selfies became a thing. They were absolutely everywhere, and it was named the Oxford Dictionary's Word of the Year. An average UK house price was around £170,000. But what year was it? More clues, more songs on the way with Phil from 10. Rudimental featuring Jess Glynn's up next.
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ashtray, reminiscing on those past days. I thought you didn't know my last name, but that changed. 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And every once in a while, I start texting, write a paragraph, but then I delete the message. Think about you like a

0: Maroon 5 and Payphones. That's it from me. I'm back tomorrow morning from 6. But Phil Hoyles is on the way next. He's got the top 10 at 10. Some songs on the way after your news. Then we've got Bruno Mars, Miley Cyrus and Pitbull featuring Kesha. But what year is it? And good luck to Just Jenny's in Morriston on the Workplace Challenge today. Swansea Bay
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15: The top stories this hour. For the first time since the death of her 11-year-old daughter, a mum from Caerphilly is urging the Senedd to take action to change outcomes for brain tumour patients.
16: As ill as she was, she would still say, I hope these children get better, mammy.
15: Alicia Adele Axiak died just 15 days after her diagnosis last year. Now her family are calling for more funding to be put into clinical trials. Alicia's mum, Amanda, says it's vital her legacy lives on.
16: Just to help others, I know she would be the most proudest little girl in the universe. She really, really would.
15: The Welsh Government told us it's committed to improving access to cutting-edge care. A second tranche of government documents relating to Peter Mandelson's appointment as the UK's former US ambassador are due to be released later. Previous files revealed damning communications between the peer and Jeffrey Epstein. Mandelson's always denied any wrongdoing over his ties with the paedophile. Today's release won't include information about security concerns during his vetting. Here's Health Secretary James Murray.
17: We've been very clear that the appointment of Mandelson was wrong. Parliament then decided that this information would be made public. The government is fully complying with that.
15: Two more people have died in open water-related incidents in recent days, taking the total to 17. A woman in her 60s lost her life trying to rescue her dog from the sea near Blackpool. A teenage girl got into trouble in North Yorkshire, while further south, an 11-year-old boy's missing in the Don at Mexborough. Swansea's tourism industry is now worth nearly £700 million a year. City leaders have produced research showing the sector supporting over 5,500 jobs. And Dua Lipa's apparently planning a three-day wedding on the Italian island of Sicily. The singer officially tied the knot with actor Callum Turner in London yesterday.
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15: Heavy rain for much of South Wales, persisting through much of the day, highs of 18 degrees. That's the latest. I'm Tom Preece.
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18: Good morning, this is Swansea Bay Radio. It's a brand new week of top 10s coming up. Miley Cyrus, Bruno Mars and Pink. But we start with Pitbull and Kesha.

0: It's Swansea Bay Radio. It's Monday. It's the 1st of June today. It's your top 10 at 10 from the year that Royal Baby Watch gripped the nation. Also, Pope Francis took the helm and twerking made its debut in this year. Maybe even to this song. It'd be a bit difficult. Drop us a line if you reckon you know the year. 07740 938500. 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
1: Right from the start, you were a thief. You stole my heart. And I, your willing victim.

0: It's John Newman and Love Me Again on Swansea Bay Radio. What year are we playing the hits from today? Have you guessed it already? 07740938500 or find us on our Facebook page today. So a new iOS design sparked debate in this year. Also, What Did the Fox Say became a viral hit. And also in this year, hashtagging became a phenomenon. Hashtag TT80. What could the year be? Drop me a line. Let's find out if you're right. Music on the way next from Katy Perry.
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1: 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Passenger, Let It Go. Before that, One Direction and Best Song Ever, and Katy Perry and Raw. So which year are we playing the songs from on your top 10 at 10 this morning? We'll find out if you're right in the next 10 minutes or so. So this is the year in Wales that Cardiff Airport was bought by the Welsh Government. Also, the Swansea measles outbreak was declared over. The opt-out organ donation law was passed in Wales. And universities merge, forming a new South Wales institution in this year. But which year was it? Drop me a line, let's find out if you're right. Couple of songs left to play on the top 10 at 10 this morning. One from Avicii and one from Taylor Swift. 22 is on the way next.
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0: 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So coming through on the Top 10 at 10 this morning, we've got Dan in Calais, Chloe Gwilym in Gorsynon, Toby Mercer in Bryn Mill, Natalie Finch in Gowton, and Owen Walters in Llansamla. All right, with 2013 on the Top 10 at 10 today. It's back, same time tomorrow.

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10: The top stories this hour. Following the death of her 11-year-old daughter, a mum from Caerphilly's warning us about the fatal dangers of severe brain tumours.
11: There's 120 different brain tumours with different mutations to each. They need to improve the outcomes for brain tumour patients.
10: Alicia Adelaxiak died just 15 days after her diagnosis last year. Now her family are calling for more funding to be put into clinical trials. Alicia's mum Amanda told us she wants to create a legacy of kindness.
11: We need to make change to carry on Alicia's life and memory, her legacy in love and kindness. I mean, even if people can just show a little bit of kindness, compassionate, anything that's good for the world.
10: The Welsh Government told us it's committed to improving access to cutting-edge care. Hundreds more documents relating to Lord Mandelson's appointment as US ambassador are expected to be published later. The previous batch revealed the Prime Minister was warned of the reputational risk of appointing him because of his links to sex offender Jeffrey Epstein. A woman's died and a man's critically ill after entering the sea to try to rescue their dog near Blackpool. 17 people have now drowned in open water in recent days. The latest, a teenage girl in the River Wharfe in North Yorkshire, while further south, an 11-year-old boy's missing in the Don off Mexborough. Nick Ayres from the RNLI has this advice.
12: If you can't make it to a lifeguarded beach, making sure that it is an actual designated bathing spot that is recommended for swimming.
10: Swansea's tourism industry is now worth nearly £700 million a year. City leaders have produced research showing the sector supporting over 5,500 jobs. And Dua Lipa's apparently planning a three-day wedding on the Italian island of Sicily. The singer officially tied the knot with actor Callum Turner in a small ceremony in London yesterday.
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10: Heavy rain for much of South Wales, persisting through much of the day, highs of 18 degrees. That's the latest. I'm Tom Preece.

0: It's Take That and Shine. It's Swansea Bay Radio. It's Monday. It's the 1st of June already. We're very nearly halfway through the year. It's going so quickly. How was your weekend? Was it all right? Did you get up too much? Drop us a line. Let us know. Get us all the info today. 07740938500. It was just garden weather for me. It's just typical, kind of out the garden, doing bits and bobs out there. It's certainly cooler, wasn't it? I kind of appreciated that. Just wish the hay fever would do one now. Forecast-wise for today, it's silly what it wasn't a week ago. Showers and rain throughout today, shifting to light rain by nightfall. The numbers you need to know today, a high of 16. That's more bearable. I'm happy with that. I've got to be honest. I just wish the hay fever would do one. Showbiz for today. The Beckhams are very happy today as Mr. Beckham has been voted the most stylish man in the UK. But Harry Styles wins the over and under 35s. How can you win the overs and unders? Sounds like the X Factor all over again. And Gracie Abrams has announced a huge tour of North America, Europe and the UK. That's making news. And Paul Heaton has announced a new album produced by Ian Brody. All of that making news for your Monday. Make me a
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0: It's Ed Sheeran and Camera on Swansea Bay Radio, and Britney Spears and Toxic before that. Filled through till three then. Now, are you a massive fan of Les Mis? To celebrate 20 years, the Performance Factory are proudly presenting Les Mis, the school edition. It's going to be at the Furness Theatre in Llanelli from the 17th right through till the 21st of June. 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And the very best of luck. Music coming up on the show for you this morning from Olivia Rodrigo. Good For You is on the way next. Swansea Bay
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0: It's Bruno Mars on Swansea Bay Radio. If you fancy getting in touch today, then your number is 07740938500. We've got a brand new team on the Workplace Challenge as of today. We'll do the introductions on the show after 12. And if you're thinking, do you know what? I'd love our work team to be on this. All you have to do is drop us a line. You can do that by going to the Nation Player and clicking on Swansea Bay Radio, and we will be in touch. If not, drop me a line on WhatsApp and we'll sort you out in the next couple of weeks. If you're celebrating your birthday today, many happy returns to you. Morgan Freeman is celebrating his birthday today as he's turning 89. Also, Jason Donovan is celebrating his birthday. I felt really sorry for Jace. I was watching the Kylie documentary on Friday evening, and he said after this conversation, I might need counselling. They were kind of dipping into things that he really didn't want to talk about. Alanis Morissette is also celebrating a birthday as well, as she's turning 52. And Tom Holland, Spider-Man, is celebrating his birthday as he turns 30, playing the big songs across Swansea Bay on 102.1 FM, on DAB digital radio, and online at the Nation Player. It is Swansea Bay Radio. Music from Lizzo, As Good As Hell, is on the way for you next.
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0: It's Swansea Bay Radio. It's Teddy Swims and Mr. Know-It-All. So after 12 o'clock today, we'll be playing the topical tune. This is your chance to have a say in what we play every day at this time on the show. Now, if you've ever secretly checked your phone during something you're meant to be paying attention to, then you're definitely not alone, because new research has revealed the most inappropriate places sports fans have secretly checked scores, and some of them are properly bold. We're talking people sneaking a look at their phones in cinemas, at weddings, during work meetings, even at funerals, for goodness sake, all because they can't miss out on what's happening in the match. And it's basically proof that football really is a priority for a lot of people, with many admitting they'll quietly check updates, no matter where they are or who they're with or what they're doing. Some even say they've changed plans completely just to keep up with the game. How do you feel? Drop us a line, get some song suggestions in today, and we will play the winning song at just after 12 o'clock on the show, as we normally do around about this time. It's Phil Hoyles on 102.1 FM on DAB and online, with your latest news coming up next on Swansea Bay Radio. Swansea Bay
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6: The top stories this hour. For the first time since the death of her 11-year-old daughter, a mum from Caerphilly is urging the Senedd to take action to change outcomes for brain tumour patients.
7: As ill as she was, she would still say, I hope these children get better, Mammy.
6: Alicia Adele Axiak died just 15 days after her diagnosis last year. Now her family are calling for more funding to be put into clinical trials. Alicia's mum, Amanda, says it's vital her legacy lives on.
7: Just to help others, I know she would be the most proudest little girl in the universe. She really, really would.
6: The Welsh Government told us it's committed to improving access to cutting-edge care. A second tranche of government documents relating to Peter Mandelson's appointment as the UK's former US ambassador are due to be released later. Previous files revealed damning communications between the peer and Jeffrey Epstein. Mandelson's always denied any wrongdoing over his ties with the paedophile. Today's release won't include information about security concerns during his vetting. Here's Health Secretary James Murray.
8: We've been very clear that the appointment of Mandelson was wrong. Parliament then decided that this information would be made public. The government is fully complying with that.
6: Two more people have died in open water-related incidents in recent days, taking the total to 17. A woman in her 60s lost her life trying to rescue her dog from the sea near Blackpool. A teenage girl got into trouble in North Yorkshire, while further south, an 11-year-old boy is missing in the Don at Mexborough. Swansea's tourism industry is now worth nearly £700 million a year. City leaders have produced research showing the sector supporting over 5,500 jobs. And Dua Lipa's apparently planning a three-day wedding on the Italian island of Sicily. The singer officially tied the knot with actor Callum Turner in London yesterday.
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6: Heavy rain for much of South Wales, persisting through much of the day, highs of 18 degrees. That's the latest. I'm Tom Priest. Swansea Bay.
10: Good afternoon, it's Phil. It's June the 1st, 2026. How are we finding you on this Monday afternoon? Music coming up from Alex Warren after this. Starting the hour, it's Pink and Just Like

0: still love this song. I could play this over and over and over again. Alex Warren and Fever Dream, and before that on the show, Pink and Just Like a Pill.
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0: So if you've ever secretly checked your phone during something you meant to be paying attention to, then you're definitely not alone, because brand new research has revealed the most inappropriate places sports fans have secretly checked the scores, and some of them are properly bold, I'm not going to lie. We're talking, I don't know, meetings. Wait, how are they doing it in a meeting without being spotted? How would that happen? Even at funerals, all because they can't miss what's happening in the match. So basically, it's proof that football really is a priority for a lot of people. Today, coming through with some song suggestions, we've got Shawn Mendes, There's Nothing Holding Me Back, from Leon Gallagher in Town Hill. Queen Under Pressure, Zara Broadhurst in Sandfields. Ollie Murs and Troublemaker, says Fraser Thorne in Dunvant. Clean Bandit, Rather Be, from Reese in Penland. We've got Dua Lipa or Shaggy from Megan Croft in Wenarloth. De Lacy, Hideaway, great suggestion from Isaac in Bonnie Mine. And from Nathan Driscoll in St. Thomas today, we're playing this. What a suggestion, loving this. Semi-sonic and Secret Smile. It's Phil Hoyles. It's Swansea Bay Radio

0: You know, sometimes on the topical tune, we get to play such a great suggestion. Today, one of those days, loving that. It's Semisonic and Secret Smile. Your chance to have a say in what we play. Same time tomorrow on Swansea Bay Radio. Right, music coming up on the show then from Kelly Clarkson in just a sec. Make me a
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0: So Make Me Your Winner is back. 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

0: Tune, it's Madonna and Vogue on Swansea Bay Radio. How are you today? How is your day going? First day back at work, whatever the score is today. 07740938500 is the number. Predictive text. It's a weird old thing, isn't it? I mean, sometimes you send a text and it comes up with gobbledygook. I do that like all of the time. But I was just looking up the Thai Times for today and it pulled up a load of recipes. It's like, what? What is that? And then I looked at the bar where you type in and I typed in bone broth. What? How does it change from high tide to bone broth? Have no idea. It's 8 o'clock tonight. Should you be interested? Lots of rain in the forecast today too. Showbiz for today. Perry Edwards is making news as she's revealed she is finally getting married. And also Sting has said that his West End musical is like therapy every single night for him, just in case he sends some random text on predictive text. Right, music coming up on the show in the next 15. I've got Ollie Murs and Dance With Me on the way very soon on 102.1 FM, on DAB Digital Radio, and online at The Nation Player.
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0: 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It's Monday, the 1st of June. Fancy some introductions today.
1: Swansea Bay Radio's Workplace Challenge.
0: Yep. So it's the Workplace Challenge. It's Monday. It's time to do some introductions with our brand new team today. Danielle and the team are here with us today from Just Jenny's. Hello.
2: Hello.
0: Ooh, this sounds like there's a lot of people there, Danielle.
2: I picked up three of us.
0: Three. So who are the three taking part?
2: Catherine.
0: Yeah.
2: Nicola and myself, Danielle.
0: Excellent. And it's a question I always ask on a Monday is, how's the general knowledge?
2: We'll find out.
0: Well, I'm sure it'll be fine. I mean, it's a bit of fun anyway, isn't it?
3: Yeah.
2: Yeah.
0: That's what it's all about. So tell us all about Just Jenny's.
2: So we are a florist based in Morriston in Swansea. We offer

0: and the shop before I turned 25.
1: So who's Jenny? Was Jenny the name that you took on, was it?
0: It was. So Jenny was the previous owner before I bought it 11 years ago.
1: So if someone walks in and says, hi, Jenny, it's not you.
0: No. It's the answer to Jenny anyway, so well, it's confusion.
1: I do the same thing, not necessarily to Jenny, but I'll answer to anything as well. Jenny could be it. And you're just down the road from the team that took part a couple of weeks ago as well. Middle of the Road took part a few weeks ago.
0: Yeah. How did they do?
1: They did all right. I mean, we'll see if you can do any better, right? See if we can get some kind of challenge going between the two of you.
0: Okay.
1: We'll see what happens. So we've got a load of questions lined up for you today. Are you ready to play?
0: Yeah.
1: Okay. Your time starts now. Which pop star has a new documentary on Netflix?
0: Oh, no.
1: That's Kylie. What is 0 degrees Celsius in Fahrenheit? That's 32. What do you call an ice cream with a single chocolate flake?
0: 999.
1: Yes. What was the name of the space exploration company owned by Elon Musk? That's SpaceX. In the cartoon, who is known as the most powerful man in the universe?
0: Man.
1: Yes. Who invented the telephone?
0: Alexander Graham Bell.
1: Yes. What house is Harry Potter in?
0: Gryffindor.
1: Yes. How many Olympic rings are there?
0: Five.
1: Yes. What's the highest mountain in South Africa?
0: Kilimanjaro.
1: Yes. A pig called Wilbur featured in what children's book?
0: Sorry, we missed that then.
1: A pig called Wilbur features in what book? Oh, that's Charlotte's Web. Oh, you did really well. You had 6 for today.
0: Oh, that's not bad.
1: That's all right. That's really good going. I was a bit worried when we started off, you know. I thought, oh no. But no, you did really well. 6 points. I'm happy with that.
0: Yay!
1: That's great. The important thing is, are you ladies happy as well?
0: Yeah.
1: That's good news. Have you enjoyed day number one?
0: We have, yeah.
1: That's good news. All right, will you come back tomorrow?
0: Definitely.
1: Even better news. All right, listen, have a great day today. Hope you're nice and busy. And we'll get you back on tomorrow morning, all right?
0: Amazing. Thank you.
1: 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Bye-bye.
0: Bye.
1: So that's our brand new team for this week. It's just Jenny's in Morrison scoring 6 on day number one. 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

0: It's Swansea Bay Radio playing Taylor Swift and the Fate of Ophelia. 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It's easy. Right, music coming up on the show for you next then. I've got Lewis Capaldi.
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0: 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We're the home of Lee and Claire on Breakfast. They're back tomorrow morning at 6 on Swansea Bay Radio. So making news today, then, this is all over the papers today. Scientists believe they may finally, after all of this time, finally, might know the secret to happiness. I've known this for years. It's called carrot cake, obviously. On 102.1 FM, on DAB Digital Radio, and online at The Nation Player. It's Phil Hoyles, through till 3 o'clock this afternoon. Let's get your latest news updated for you next.
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13: The top stories this hour. A mum from Caerphilly is urging the Senedd to take action to change outcomes for brain tumour patients. 11-year-old Alicia Adele Axiak died just 15 days after her diagnosis last year. Her family want more funding to be put into clinical trials. Alicia's mum, Amanda, says it's vital change is made.
14: Oh, Alicia was the most perfect little girl, and I know I keep saying her all the time. Everyone says their child is perfect, but Alicia really was. She's an angel. She had so much love for everybody. Everybody loved Alicia back.
13: The Welsh Government says it's committed to improving access to cutting-edge care. Elsewhere, and passengers who disrupt flights could be banned from flying by all airlines under new government proposals. It's understood officials are exploring a scheme that would allow carriers to share information about difficult travellers. Campaigners are warning millions of vapes are still being binned, despite the UK's ban on single-use devices. Research found while this has decreased, 6.3 million vapes and pods were still discarded per week in the last year. Scott Butler's from campaign group Material Focus. He wants to see a return scheme.
15: There needs to be a licensing system that's put in place, which includes requirements for take-back so that can be enforced properly. People should just, if they do vape, then use rechargeable models, reusable models, always put them in a safe specialist container, and then they'll get recycled.
13: A man from Swansea has been jailed for 3 years after admitting his role in supplying cocaine. 51-year-old Keith Storer was caught with drugs when police searched an address during an unrelated visit. In sport, former Wales rugby league coach John Keir has died at the age of 71. He took the country to 2 World Cups and victory in the 2015 European Championship. And Rolling Stones guitarist Keith Richards has become a great-grandfather at the age of 82. His granddaughter Ella's announced the birth of her baby girl named Luna.
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16: With Swansea Motor Auctions, where hundreds of cars go on sale every Wednesday evening, plus second and last Friday of the month.
13: Some rain around, heavy at times, with a chance of the odd thunderstorm. Highs of 18 degrees Celsius. That's the latest. I'm Gavin Rutten.
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0: Well, hello. 1st of June today, it's Phil Hoyles on Swansea Bay Radio. It's Blue All Rise. A week today, it's going to be D-Day and also Father's Day, end of the month as well, of course. That's going to be starting on the 21st. In the papers today, Brits have finally had their say on the Great British Scone debate. It's that debate that rumbles on, and I don't think, even if it was like official and people said, this is how you say it, people also say, what's the other one? Scone? Scone, isn't it? Scone. Are you scone or scone? Scone or scone? I think I say scone. I think it changes depending on who I'm talking to. Sometimes it's scone, sometimes it's a scone. I don't know. I don't really care. Drop me a line. Let me know what you reckon. 07740938500. Right, people are fighting about it. I just eat them. Music coming up on the show for you next from Jubel. Make me a
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0: It's Tom Grennan on Swansea Bay Radio with How Does It Feel, Sonic? And it feels so good before that. So the countdown is on Swansea Bay Radio for the Swansea Half Marathon 2026. It's officially less than a week away. It happens next Sunday. It's completely sold out. Thousands of runners getting ready to head from the city centre out to Mumbles. It's going to be a great one, isn't it? I've always fancied doing that. Maybe one year. Not this year. Hey, FIFA. There'll be another excuse next year. Primark's big milestone is happening this week. The retail giant is hitting the front pages. It's celebrating 50 years of trading in Wales this week. And the Swansea store holds a special place in that history. It was one of the very first locations ever opened across the country, which is brilliant, isn't it? And also making news at the moment, we've got lots happening live music-wise across the weekend. Live music including at Sin City. We've got the massive Welsh Anthem Night this coming Friday, the Tribute Heavyweights, Stereoronics, and the Maniac Street Preachers. Definitely worth a mention. And also happening very soon, the big venue on Oystermouth Road, the Arena, has just opened tickets for the UB40 gig. That's going to be happening on June the 16th. And Amy Dowden and Carlos Ghee Reborn, the Strictly Stars, are bringing their live dance tour to Swansea on June the 20th. If you too have got something happening, drop me a line and let me know the details. 07740 938500, and we will sort out the rest. Music coming up on Swansea Bay Radio next from Little Mix. Swansea Bay
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0: It's Swansea Bay Radio. It's Somba and Homewrecker. Lee and Claire back on breakfast tomorrow morning. Shani on drive time this afternoon after three. Big five question after five, of course. Apparently, a leading physician has just revealed, she's just found out, why we have a slump in the afternoon. It's not a cake answer again, is it? All answers are to do with cake. Have you noticed? Right, music coming up on the show for you very soon. I've got The Weeknd with Take My Breath. Carly Rae Jepsen is on the way too on 102.1 FM, on DAB Digital Radio and online at The Nation Player. It's Phil till 3.
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0: 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It's Swansea Bay Radio. It's Phil till 3 o'clock today. So as the forecast is calling for a 75% chance of rain across Swansea for this evening, if you fancy kind of vegging on the sofa, just having a bit of a chill out day today, watching something on the box, well, today is the day that all the streamers refresh their movies. So landing on the streamers as of today, Wes Anderson's quirky stop motion comedy, I Love Dogs. That's going to be out from today. Contagion, don't fancy that. Had enough for 2020. And Hell or High Water is on the streamers as of today as well. The pretty gritty modern day Western is on the telly if you fancy that tonight. It's Phil, got some great music still to play in the final hour of the show for you this afternoon on 102.1 FM, on DAB Digital Radio and online at The Nation Player. Let's get your latest news for Swansea updated for you next.
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5: The top stories this hour. Police are investigating after two teenagers were stabbed in a Cardiff park. Officers are looking for two suspects seen on a Saron bike around the time of the assault in Gabalva last night. Our reporter George Simons has more.
6: This all happened just before 7pm at Lidstep Park, with both boys aged 16 and 17 taken to hospital, but their injuries aren't life-threatening. South Wales Police say a knife's been found and they're carrying out inquiries, with anyone with information urged to get in touch. More patrols are being promised in Gabalfa over the coming days.
5: Passengers who disrupt a flight could be banned by all airlines under a government proposal. A survey suggests 3 in 4 people want a database created naming and shaming troublemakers. A man from Swansea is starting a 3-year jail term after admitting being involved in supplying cocaine. 51-year-old Keith Storer was found with the Class A drug during a police search. A mum from Caerphilly is warning us about the fatal dangers of severe brain tumours. Her daughter, Alicia Adele Axiak, died just 15 days after her diagnosis last year. And now her family are calling for more funding for clinical trials. Alicia's mum, Amanda, says more research is needed.
7: When they give us the diagnosis to Alicia of diffuse midline glioma, I've never heard of that, never. I mean, and I suppose unless you're in that instance, why would you? So I didn't appreciate how they say it's rare, but how it's not actually rare. And I just think it's just raising awareness.
5: The Welsh Government says it's committed to improving access to cutting-edge care. In sport, former Wales Rugby League coach John Keir has died just a day after commentating on the Challenge Cup final. The 71-year-old worked for 9 different clubs during his career and led Wales to 2 World Cups. And KSI has announced he's leaving the YouTube collective Sidemen. The Britain's Got Talent judge has called the group, who he's been with since 2013, his second family.
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5: Some rain around, heavy at times, with a chance of the odd thunderstorm. Highs of 18 degrees Celsius. That's the latest. I'm Gavin Rutton.
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10: Good afternoon. It's Phil 3 till 3. Some great music coming up in the next 60 minutes. It's Justin Timberlake to start the

0: It's Alex Warren and Ordinary. It's Swansea Bay Radio. It's Phil. It's the 1st of June today. And making news in the papers today, one of the UK's most mysterious artworks is undergoing a once-in-a-decade revamp. It's the Cern Abyss Giant in Dorset, which is on the side of a mountain. I'm sure we had something like this in Port Talbot once, didn't we? Wasn't it a dragon? Oh, I'm sure I did not dream this. Going back like a decade, maybe even 20 years ago, a dragon kind of facing the steelworks. I'm sure that's true. If you got any photos, just to make sure I wasn't dreaming it, drop me a line today, 07740938500. That's making news today anyway. Also, Sunseekers spot a bizarre ship floating in the sky off the Cornish coast. I don't know whether you saw this, but it's really spooky. It's one of those mirage things that you can see when the sun haze is doing all its majesty. And there was a floating ship off the coast. It looked really odd. That is in the papers today too. 07740938500. If you fancy dropping us a line today. Make me a
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1: It's Harry Styles. It's Late Night Talking on Swansea Bay Radio today. It's Monday. It's the 1st of June today. It's also World Milk Day today. It's Global Day of Parents. Should be celebrated every single day. It's also Say Something Nice Day today. It's lovely, isn't it? Not so much a random act of kindness. I suppose it is a random act of kindness, but if you can say something lovely to someone, maybe you're in work with today, then today is the day to do it. Music coming up on the show today then. 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

0: It's the script and the man in the arena on Swansea Bay Radio. That is it for the show today then. Stay dry if you can do. Lots of rain coming in over the next few days. What a difference a week makes, huh? Back again tomorrow for the top 10 of 10 straight after breakfast with Lee and Claire. Stand by. We've got Sharni on the way then with the first big drive home of the week. She's up after your latest news.
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2: The top story is this hour. Police are looking for two suspects after two teenagers were stabbed in a Cardiff park. The attack happened just before seven last night in the Gabalva area in the city. Our reporter George Simons has more.
3: A 16-year-old and a 17-year-old boy are recovering after what police are describing as a serious assault last night in Lidstep Park. One of the boys has since been discharged from hospital and both are expected to be okay. Detectives are searching for two people seen riding a Surin bike in the area at the time. Investigators have recovered a knife from the scene and say patrols will be stepped up in the area this week.
2: Disruptive passengers could be banned from flying with any airline under new government proposals. It's understood a scheme being drawn up by the Home Office and the Department for Transport could require carriers to share information on troublemakers. A mum from Caerphilly is urging the Senedd to take action to change outcomes for brain tumour patients. 11-year-old Alicia Adele Axiak died just 15 days after her diagnosis last year. Her family want more funding to be put into clinical trials. Amanda's Alicia's mum.
4: Oh, Alicia was the most perfect little girl, and I know I keep saying it all the time. Everyone says their child is perfect, but Alicia really was. She's an angel. She had so much love for everybody. Everybody loved Alicia back.
2: The Welsh Government says it's committed to improving access to cutting-edge care. A man from Swansea has been jailed for 3 years after admitting his role in supplying cocaine. 51-year-old Keith Storer was caught with drugs when police searched an address during an unrelated visit. Former Wales rugby league coach John Keir has died at the age of 71. He took the country to two World Cups and victory in the 2015 European Championship. And Rolling Stones guitarist Keith Richards has become a great-grandfather at the age of 82. His granddaughter Ella's announced the birth of her baby girl named Luna.
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5: With Swansea Motor Auctions, where hundreds of cars go on sale every Wednesday evening, plus second and last Friday of the month.
2: Some rain around, heavy at times, with a chance of the odd thunderstorm. Highs of 18 degrees Celsius. That's the latest. I'm Gavin Rutton.
6: Swansea Bay's best music continues next. Natasha Bedingfield, Bruno Mars just might turn it up though. This now is Lady Gaga and Bad Romance. Oh yes, we really do have Swansea Bay's best.

0: okay.
1: 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Natasha Bedingfield in these words. 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
1: All right, little backstory for today's Big Five. Now, Saturday night, I hosted a retirement celebration for a genuine Swansea sporting legend, Di Jones from Swansea Harriers. After 46 years of coaching, he's hanging up the stopwatch. I knew he was well respected, but wow, honestly, the room was packed with people whose lives he's helped, he's coached, he's inspired, occasionally shouted at over the years. There were so many brilliant stories shared throughout the evening. Most were absolutely hilarious, some were quite emotional, and some, let's just say, they're definitely not suitable for daytime radio, or any radio probably. But the funniest thing of the entire night wasn't actually about Di, it was me, because I'm a bit of an idiot. Only two people at the event knew what I was there to do, and I was there to do a This Is Your Life moment, so nobody else knew, okay? So everybody in that room knew each other. So for about the first hour, people were sort of like chatting and they would say, so who are you? Why are you here? And I'm, of course, quite sarcastic. I don't mean to be. And I say silly things. I was like, oh, hi, nice to meet you. I'm Shani. You'll find out a little bit later why I'm here. And then I jokingly said, by the way, I'm not a stripper. Which, of course, then kind of ended up being spread around the room. So for the rest of the night, until I actually did the This Is Your Life, people, like complete strangers, are looking at me thinking, is she a stripper? Is she not a stripper? Is she, like, and I was, it was, so anyway, I'm literally my own worst enemy. So I thought on the Big Five today, that has to be the question. What is the biggest misunderstanding you've ever caused? Because I can't be the only person who accidentally makes a very, very lovely situation 10 times worse by opening their mouth. Get your answers in on the socials. We'll count down the Big Five just after five.
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0: Sugar Babes and Push the Button right here on the Home of Lee and Claire at breakfast. We are Swansea Bay Radio. So your big five for today. The question is, what is the biggest misunderstanding you've ever caused? This is literally because on Saturday night, once again, me, foot straight in mouth, in a room full of strangers, I jokingly said, you'll find out later why I'm here, because I was here to host a surprise event, and jokingly said, by the way, I'm not a stripper, which then led everyone to believe that I was a stripper. I was not a stripper, okay? Can we just put a line under this one? So what is the biggest misunderstanding you've ever caused? That is your question on the Big Five today. Josh told a customer, love you, bye, instead of thank you. Oh, that's brilliant. Gemma accidentally replied all to a company email. What did you send, Gemma? She hasn't actually said what she sent. So Laura said, I thought someone was pregnant and they weren't. Oh, that is the worst, seriously. Anyway, keep your answers coming in on the socials and we'll count down the Big Five just after five.
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0: 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Monday to Friday, he has got your 10 at 10. He's got your workplace challenge and he's got your topical tune too. 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
13: A little bit of slow traffic on the westbound side of the M4 around Port Talbot. Starting to pick up as well westbound on the A465 heading from Neath down towards Llandarcy to Junction 43. Into Swansea though, traffic coping well along Fabian Way, Port Tennant to 3 Key Parade not looking too bad. Oystermouth Road and Mumbles Road also coping fairly well. Some slow traffic on the 4118 Gower Road though, just around Skeddy Cross. Not too bad for the A484 at Gowerton towards the Victoria Road roundabout. £25. That's the latest.
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0: Swansea Bay's best music right here on Swansea Bay Radio. Olivia Dean and Man I Need. So, your big five question today. What is the biggest misunderstanding you have ever caused? Mike said, thought a fancy dress party was black tie. Well, I suppose it was better than doing it the other way around, I guess. Keith spent a whole evening calling somebody by the wrong name, and Hannah thought a work meeting was on Zoom. It wasn't. Swansea Bay
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4: The top stories this hour. Police are investigating after two teenagers were stabbed in a Cardiff park. Officers are looking for two suspects seen on a Sarong bike around the time of the assault in Cabalfa last night. Our reporter George Simons has more.
5: This all happened just before 7pm at Lidstep Park, with both boys aged 16 and 17 taken to hospital, but their injuries aren't life-threatening. South Wales Police say a knife's been found and they're carrying out inquiries, with anyone with information urged to get in touch. More patrols are being promised in Gabalfa over the coming days.
4: Hundreds more documents related to Peter Mandelson's appointment and activities as US ambassador have been released. One reveals the peer declined to comply with a request to hand over WhatsApp messages and other information on his personal phone to the government. A year on from the landmark disposable vape ban, charities in Wales are warning legislation isn't enough to protect the environment. The UK government says fewer young people are using the vapes and it's turning the tide on a throwaway culture. But Suzanne Cash from Ash Cymru believes more needs to be done.
6: We've still got a major problem. You know, that report indicated that we've got 6 million vapes being thrown away every single week across the whole of the UK. And the reports that we've seen coming in from communities show an absolute increase in concern around vaping products and illegal products being sold in their communities.
4: The UK won't have to pay £100 million to Rwanda. It's after successfully defending a challenge over a cancelled migrant deportation deal. Britain's lawyers argued it was logical Keir Starmer would scrap the agreement when he became Prime Minister. A man from Swansea is starting a three-year jail term after admitting being involved in supplying cocaine. 51-year-old Keith Storer was found with the Class A drug following a police search. And 23-time Grand Slam champion Serena Williams is to return to competitive tennis. The 44-year-old will play in the doubles event at Queen's Club next week.
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4: More rain this evening, then a drier and brighter start to the morning. Highs tomorrow of 18 degrees. That's the latest. I'm Gavin Rutter.
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0: All right, your Big Five question today. What is the biggest misunderstanding you've ever caused? Anna said, sent a screenshot to the person I was talking about in the screenshot. Oh dear. I feel like that's karma though. Dan thought somebody was flirting with me, but they just worked there. Oh, that's so happened to me. Not like, as in the way that I've just been nice to somebody and they've thought, oh, she must be flirting with me. It's like, no, I'm just being nice. It's my job, babe. Anyway. Keep your answers coming in. We'll count down the Big Five just after five. This now on Swansea Bay Radio. Turn it up. It's Alex Warren.

0: Swansea Bay's best music right here on Swansea Bay Radio. Now then, all this week on Drive Time right here on Swansea Bay Radio, it is your chance to win tickets to see Les Miserables. Thank you to the Performance Factory, you absolute legends. Now, the Performance Factory is celebrating its 20th anniversary with Les Mis at Furness Theatre in Llanelli from the 17th to the 21st of June. Now, it's a musical about revolution, heartbreak and a man being relentlessly pursued for stealing a loaf of bread. And because apparently nobody stopped me being trusted with the competition, I've come up with this competition today. It's time for How Well Do You Know Les Mis? So today's question, okay, what was Jean Valjean's prison number? Okay, today's question, what was Jean Valjean's prison number? Is it A, 24601, or B, 999 from Gusinen? Okay, is it A or B, basically? If you know the answer, WhatsApp the words, I stole a loaf, and either A or B, to 07740938500. That's 07740938500. Entries close at 6 o'clock tonight, and then we'll announce today's winner after 6. We've got tickets all this week with the Performance Factory right here on Swansea Bay Radio.
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9: Heavy traffic on the westbound side of the M4 now, from Margam at 38 through toward Baglan at junction 41, and also starting to look a little slow on the westbound side of the A465 down towards Llandarcy at junction 43, queuing as well up towards junction 49 of the M4 on that westbound side. Into Swansea, things moving fairly well along Fabian Way, Port Tennant through to Key Parade, Oystermouth Road near the Tesco lights looking okay. There's some slow traffic though on Mumbles Road, West Cross heading up towards Blackpill. That's the latest.
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1: We really do have Swansea Bay's best music. 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Heidi Klum is 52 today. Morgan Freeman celebrates his 89th birthday. 89, what? Literally has the most instantly recognisable voice in the world. I love the meme of him. And it says, you're reading this in my voice. And you can literally hear it. And everyone's favourite Spider-Man, Tom Holland, turns the big 3-0 today. What? Wasn't he like 17 last week? Anyway, happy birthday to them all if it is your birthday today. Hope it is an awesome one.
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14: Some slow traffic on the westbound side of the M4 this afternoon from Margam at 38 through to Bagden at 41. A little bit slow as well on the eastbound side around Llansamlet junction at 44. The A465, westbound A465, that's queuing. There's a lane blocked, slow traffic because of a stalled vehicle just before junction 43 of the M4 at Llandarcy. Slow in Swansea now as well on Oystermouth Road near the Tesco lights. Not looking too bad for Mumbles Road, but still some slow traffic on Gower Road around Skeddy Cross. That's the latest.
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10: Top stories this hour. Police are looking for two suspects after two teenagers were stabbed in a Cardiff park. The attack happened just before 7.

0: happened last night in the Gabalva area of the city. Our reporter George Simons has more.
1: A 16-year-old and a 17-year-old boy are recovering after what police are describing as a serious assault last night in Lidstep Park. One of the boys has since been discharged from hospital and both are expected to be okay. Detectives are searching for two people seen riding a Surin bike in the area at the time. Investigators have recovered a knife from the scene and say patrols will be stepped up in the area this week.
0: Elsewhere, and a British soldier has been killed in Iraq. It happened during a training accident yesterday. Charities in Wales are warning the ban on disposable vapes doesn't go far enough to protect the environment. A year on from the landmark bill, and the UK government says fewer young people are using the vapes. But Suzanne Cass from Ash Cymru believes stronger regulation is still needed.
2: The problem was that the industry moved at lightning pace. So overnight, our single-use products were removed from the shelves. However, overnight, the industry responded by producing rechargeable products that were sold in a very similar way to disposable products with pods at the same kind of price point.
0: A man from Swansea has been jailed for 3 years after admitting his role in supplying cocaine. 51-year-old Keith Storer was caught with drugs when police searched an address during an unrelated visit. And Craig Bellamy insists he remains fully committed to managing Wales. That's despite him being linked to vacancies at multiple clubs. Bellamy says he wants to lead his country at the Euros in 2028, which Wales are co-hosting with the Republic of Ireland, England and Scotland.
3: I love what I have here and I hope fans are reasonably happy with me. I'm not going to please everyone. I'm not going to be everyone's cup of tea. I do understand that, but that's the great part of the game. And that's the responsibility of when you do this as well. So, I'm fully focused on the next 2 years.
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0: More rain this evening, then a drier and brighter start to the morning. Highs tomorrow of 18 degrees. That's the latest. I'm Gavin Rutter.
5: 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S Club 7, Olivia Rodrigo. 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

0: Drop Dead from Olivia Rodrigo. I'm Shani. 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
1: The final big five of the day coming in hot.
0: Okay, so thank you so much for your answers today on the Big Five. The question was, what's the biggest misunderstanding you've ever caused? This is because I hosted an event on Saturday night. Only two of the people there knew why I was there because it was a massive surprise. So people get asking me who I was, what I was doing there, because literally everybody else knew each other and they're like, who is this woman? And I jokingly said, haha, I'm not the stripper, which of course then got loads of people thinking, oh, she's a stripper. And it's like, I'm not the stripper. So anyway, that was the joke. So I totally caused a massive misunderstanding, as you do. So we wanted to know yours. At number five, Gemma said, accidentally replied all to a company email, though she hasn't told us what she replied. Gutted. I need the tea, babe. Four, Keith spent a whole evening calling somebody by the wrong name. Done that one. Number three, Josh told a customer, love you, bye, instead of thank you. Number two, Anna sent a screenshot to the person I was talking about in the screenshot. And at number one, Laura thought someone was pregnant. They weren't. Another Big Five coming your way tomorrow right here on Swansea Bay Radio.

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0: Swansea Bay's best music right here on Swansea Bay Radio. Now then, all this week on Drive Time right here on Swansea Bay Radio, it is your chance to win tickets to see Les Miserables. Thank you to the Performance Factory, you absolute legends. Now, the Performance Factory is celebrating its 20th anniversary with Les Mis at Furness Theatre in Llanelli from the 17th to the 21st of June. Now, it's a musical about revolution, heartbreak and a man being relentlessly pursued for stealing a loaf of bread. And because apparently nobody stopped me being trusted with the competition, I've come up with this competition today. It's time for How Well Do You Know Les Mis? So today's question, okay, what was Jean Valjean's prison number? Okay, today's question, what was Jean Valjean's prison number? Is it A, 24601, or B, 999 from Gusinen? Okay, is it A or B, basically? If you know the answer, WhatsApp the words, I stole a loaf, and either A or B, to 07740938500. That's 07740938500. Entries close at 6 o'clock tonight, and then we'll announce today's winner after 6. We've got tickets all this week with the Performance Factory right here on Swansea Bay Radio. Swansea Bay
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9: Slow traffic on the westbound side of the M4 just after Margam at 38 through to Baglan at 41. Looking slow too around Llandassy at junction 43. And still queuing westbound on the A465 down towards the M4 there. Some slow traffic now on the M4 heading up towards the Pont Abram roundabout at junction 49. Into Swansea, Fabian Way coping quite well, but some slow traffic on Oystermouth Road near the Tesco lights. Not too bad though at the moment for Mumbles Road. That's the latest.
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10: Westbound M4 blocked at the moment because of an accident between 48 Henley and Llanelli and 49 for the Pont Abram roundabout. Also looking slow on the westbound side, just from Baglan at 41 through towards Llandarcy at junction 43. Then again looking slow around junction 45. Heading into Swansea, Fabian Way slow now, Port Tennant through to Keep Raid, Oystermouth Road and Mumbles Road not looking too bad. However, some slow traffic though on the A484 just heading down towards the Victoria Road roundabout. That's the latest.
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0: Take That, and You're a Superstar. Swansea Bay Radio, the home of Lee and Claire at breakfast. 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Their question tomorrow, 11% of people say they do this even though it's pointless. I have no idea. Get your answers in tomorrow morning. You'll find out. 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
10: The top stories this hour. Police are investigating after two teenagers were stabbed in a Cardiff park. Officers are looking for two suspects seen on a Saron bike around the time of the assault in Gabalva last night. Our reporter George Simons has more.
11: This all happened just before 7 p.m. at Lidstep Park, with both boys aged 16 and 17 taken to hospital, but their injuries aren't life-threatening. South Wales Police say a knife's been found and they're carrying out inquiries, with anyone with information urged to get in touch. More patrols are being promised in Gabalfa over the coming days.
10: The government's released a further 1,500 pages relating to Peter Mandelson's appointment as ambassador to the US. In them, he tells former Foreign Secretary David Lammy

0: you wouldn't regret giving him the job. A year on from the landmark disposable vape ban, and charities in Wales are warning legislation isn't enough to protect the environment. The UK government says fewer young people are using the vapes and it's turning the tide on a throwaway culture. But Suzanne Cass from Ash Cymru says stronger rules are still needed.
1: And we haven't seen the impact that we would have really wanted to. So when we look back in hindsight, what we would have preferred to have done is to see that stronger regulation, a bit more forethought around the industry response to this issue, but also making sure that we've got the capacity within our enforcement teams.
0: A man from Swansea is starting a three-year jail term after admitting being involved in supplying cocaine. 51-year-old Keith Storer was found with the Class A drug following a police search. And Craig Bellamy's promised to remain as Wales manager despite receiving offers to move elsewhere. He's halfway through a four-year contract and admits he's fully focusing on Euro 2028, where Wales will be joint hosts. Bellamy insists he remains fully committed to the job.
2: Plenty of Welsh people also, but plenty of ex-players who have not been in this position would give anything to be in this position. And the ones who have been in this position would want to be in this position again. It's an amazing time. And I don't want to wish that away.
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0: More rain this evening, then a drier and brighter start to the morning. Highs tomorrow of 18 degrees. That's the latest. I'm Gavin Rutter.
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We are Swansea Bay Radio. Now, today's celebrity birthdays, supermodel, TV presenter, one of my favourite people at Halloween, still literally one of the coolest people on the planet. Heidi Klum is 52 today. Morgan Freeman celebrates his 89th birthday. 89, what? Literally has the most instantly recognisable voice in the world. I love the meme of him. And it says, you're reading this in my voice. And you can literally hear it. And everyone's favourite Spider-Man, Tom Holland, turns the big 3-0 today. What? Wasn't he like 17 last week? Anyway, happy birthday to them all if it is your birthday today. Hope it is an awesome one. They say

0: Pinch Punch Foods of the Month and all that malarkey. This is Swansea Bay Radio. Adele there and Set Fire to the Rain. 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
12: Still got slow traffic for the eastbound side of the M4 in Carmarthenshire following that earlier accident between Junction 49 for the Pont-Abram roundabouts and Junction 48 for Hendy and Fletley. It's also slow on the westbound side around Junction 43 for Llandarcy. Heading into Swansea, traffic coping fairly well along Fabian Way, Port Tennant to Key Parade, Oystermouth Road and Mumbles Road not looking too bad at the moment, and no major delays around Skeddy Cross or on the A484 at Gowerton. That's the latest.
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0: and Wonderwall. Monday evening. Not in the sunshine tonight, is it? Did anybody hear the thunder earlier? What is going on? It is Shani with you here on Swansea Bay Radio with, of course, Swansea Bay's best music. Right, it's time now to announce today's winner in our Les Mis competition. All week we're giving away pairs of tickets. Thank you so much to the amazing people at the Performance Factory. Today's question was, of course, what was Jean Valjean's prison number? It wasn't 999 go sign in. The correct answer was A24601. So congratulations to today's winner. Christopher Harvard from Swansea, you've won yourself a pair of tickets to see the Performance Factory's 20th anniversary production of Les Miserables at Furnace Theatre in Llanelli. Now, don't worry if you didn't win today, because there are plenty more chances to win on Drive Time all week long. And we've also got two pairs of tickets up for grabs online right now. 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Another Les Mis question. And another chance to win tomorrow afternoon right here on Swansea Bay Radio. 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
6: Traffic back to normal now for the eastbound side of the M4 following that earlier accident between junction 48 for Hendy and Ffynnelli and 49 for the Pont Abram roundabout. Just a little slow on the westbound side after Llandoussy at junction 43, but not causing too many issues. And things looking okay to westbound on the A465 down towards the M4 at Llandoussy. Into Swansea, traffic coping well along Fabian Way, Port Tennant to Keep Parade, Oystermouth Road and Mumbles Road also looking okay this evening. That's the latest.
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0: What tune, love that. Swansea Bay Radio with Swansea Bay's best music. Thank you so much for hanging out with me this afternoon. I'm back tomorrow from 3 o'clock. Another big five and another chance to win a pair of tickets to see Les Mis at Furness Theatre. Thanks to the wonderful people at Performance Factory. Don't go anywhere. More Swansea Bay's best music up next with Tony Dibbin.
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11: The top stories this hour, police are looking for two suspects after two teenagers were stabbed in a Cardiff park. The attack happened just before seven last night in the Gabalva area of the city. Our reporter George Simons has more.
12: A 16-year-old and a 17-year-old boy are recovering after what police are describing as a serious assault last night in Lidstep Park. One of the boys has since been discharged from hospital and both are expected to be okay. Detectives are searching for two people seen riding a Surin bike in the area at the time. Investigators have recovered a knife from the scene and say patrols will be stepped up in the area this week.
11: A British soldier has been killed in Iraq. It happened during a training accident yesterday. Charities in Wales are warning the ban on disposable vapes doesn't go far enough to protect the environment. A year on from the landmark bill, the UK government says fewer young people are using the vapes. But Suzanne Cass from Ash Cymru believes stronger regulation is needed.
13: The problem was that the industry moved at lightning pace. So overnight, our single-use products were removed from the shelves. However, overnight, the industry responded by producing rechargeable products that was sold in a very similar way to disposable products with pods at the same kind of price point.
11: A man from Swansea has been jailed for three

0: 3 years after admitting his role in supplying cocaine, 51-year-old Keith Storer was caught with drugs when police searched an address during an unrelated visit. And in football, Craig Bellamy insists he remains fully committed to managing Wales. That's despite him being linked to vacancies at multiple clubs. Bellamy says he wants to lead his country at the Euros in 2028, which Wales are co-hosting with the Republic of Ireland, England and Scotland.
1: I love what I have here and I hope fans are reasonably happy with me. I'm not going to please everyone. I'm not going to be everyone's cup of tea. I do understand that, but that's the great part of the game. And that's the responsibility of when you do this as well. So, yeah, I'm fully focused on the next 2 years.
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0: More rain this evening, then a drier and brighter start to the morning. Highs tomorrow of 18 degrees. That's the latest. I'm Gavin Rutter.

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0: 30 years ago this year, I started a little evening show on the radio right here in Swansea, and I cannot believe I'm so lucky. 30 years later, I get to do it all over again. 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

0: Hello there, this is Tony Dibbon. Thank you for sharing your evening with me. 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
1: 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Chwiliwch am gredu'r pensiwn ar gyf.uk neu ffoniwch 0800 99 1234. Does dim byd i'w golli. Gwiriwch heddiw. Credu'r pensiwn. Credu'r lle mae credu'r yn ddyledus. My main prav cymhwysedd yn berthnasol.
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3: 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Yeah, baby. Just make sure nobody is watching. Get in this Friday's Euro Millions draw. Euro Millions. It could be you.
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1: This week at Morrison's, get 3 for 2 on our snacking range. There's over 60 to choose from, like the oh-so-fancy garlic and chilli king prawns, the don't-mind-if-I-do dinky honey and mustard pork cocktail sausages, or the bit-posh hot honey halloumi rolls. Come rain, shine, whatever the weather, get everyone reaching for just one more.
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